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I told my brother how much I loved him before he went off to war. But I just shook his hand. I wish I'd have gone to church on Sunday morning when my grandma begged me to.

0: 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Con 25.000 watts de potencia transmite noticias, programas, contenido y música country. De primera, desde el edificio del Diario de Coahuila, en Avenida Universidad 1035, Colonia Universidad, Saltillo, Coahuila, México. La primera del cuadrante, 88.9 FM. Una emisora de Grupo Multimedia, el Diario de Coahuila. La primera. Una con tres.
1: Y la temperatura, 19 grados.
2: So some of y'all know that I've been working on a song for Lauren, and I just got it back today. So while we have the cameras here, I want to capture this moment of me playing it to her for the first time.
3: Oh.
2: You're sure you're fine with that?
3: Yeah.
2: Swear?
3: Yes.
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2: Y la temperatura, 19 grados.

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1: You come home and we'll start our family.
2: Lane.
3: Hey, man, you're home.
2: Son, hey, this is your stop.
4: Come up.
2: You're at home, son. We appreciate what you did.
4: We did what we had to.
2: Is there a missus?
4: It's been a while since I've been home.
2: Go start your life, son.
4: Thanks.

0: There he is.
1: Fellas.
2: You want a break?
3: Of course I want a break.
4: Welcome back, kid.
1: Yeah. Something like that.

drink in moderation, with no problems, social, moral, or medical. They have learned to enjoy liquor without letting it upset the functioning of their body and mind. It relaxes.

0: exactly what were you doing back there?
1: We're on the convenience store.
2: Tearing down that highway like a modern day Bonnie and Clyde.
1: It's no big deal.
0: Yes, it is a big deal. You robbed the convenience store. I'd say it's a big deal. What are you doing with that gun anyway?
1: This nice truck driver gave it to me.
0: I didn't ask you who gave it to you. I asked you what you're doing with it.
1: We're having a convenience store.
0: Is that money in that bag?
1: Uh-huh.
0: How much money is that?
1: I don't know. We can count it later.
0: Why don't you count it now?